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That's because it was Jules Grace, who is a current Emerson student and someone who works at WERS. So great song, Jules. The song was called Electrifying, and I hope you enjoyed it. Coming up now, we have some newer music from Noah Kahan, and that song is The Great Divide. Enjoy.

0: 88.9 WERS. That was indie English rock band Wet Leg with the song Obvious. We have some super awesome music coming up tonight. We got The Grown Up Noise. We got Johnny Blue Skies and the Dark Clouds. Sun Little, Mama, Young the Giant. So much great stuff that you're going to be able to listen to tonight. So make sure to stick around. Something that I'm wondering is, how are you listening to us right now? 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

This is Finley, and you're listening to WERS 88.9. And that was just Johnny Blue Skies and the Dark Clouds, which, in case you didn't know, is actually an alias for Sturgill Simpson. And that was the song Situation. Coming up now, we're just going to keep the music moving. We got Sunlittle with the song Whip the Wind.

That was Mama here on WERS with the song Cross Your Heart. Coming up now, we got a song I was actually listening to earlier today, so I'm going to make sure you all can hear it too, and that is Different Kind of Love by Young the Giant.

WERS 88.9. That was Almost Monday with Lost. Now, I got a question for you. What does They Might Be Giants, The Black Keys, Gorillaz, Death Cab for Cutie, what do they all have in common? If you guessed, those are songs that are going to be playing later tonight. You got it correct because, yeah, that's our lineup. We've got some super great artists, so I bet you want to stick around and listen. And actually, a great way to listen to WERS is if you have a smart speaker. So whether that be in your house, your office, you can actually use it to listen to our uncommon blend of new and classic music from local, alternative, indie, and iconic artists. If you haven't tried it yet, you can just use your phone and install the free WERS skill. And then you can just tell your smart speaker to open WERS and bam, there you go, you're listening to us. So go ahead, give it a try.

0: Harvard student Queen Anne alongside Iggy Pop with their song Watch Me Win It here on WERS 88.9. Coming up now, we have a song from an album that just released a week ago, and that is from the Black Keys, and the song is You Got to Lose. Enjoy it.
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Monrovia here on WERS 88.9 with Heavy Foot. Coming up now, you can follow me because we're listening to Orange Crush by REM.

0: the forever nostalgic band, the Lumineers, here on WERS 88.9 with Same Old Song. If there's one thing that WERS has, it's variety, because we have some super great bands coming up. We got Cassius Culpepper, The Beatles, Lana Del Rey, so a little bit of something for everyone, so make sure to stick around for some of your favorite bands. And guess what? If you really like listening to WERS, especially on weekends, there's something we do on Saturday and Sundays at noon, right after Standing Room Only. 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And on Sunday, of course, it's Mother's Day, so we've got some great songs to celebrate your mom for this Mother's Day. 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

WERS 88.9. That was just Cassius Culpepper with his song Man of His Word. Coming up now, a little bit of Finley trivia is the song that me and my friends in high school first learned as a band together back when I was still doing a little high school band, and that was a song by the Beatles, and it was, of course, Let It Be.

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a song from Bridget Calsme Baby's latest album called Irreversible, and more specifically the song Slumber Party. I hope you just enjoyed that here on WERS. Coming up now, we got a classic. We got Tom Petty and the Heartbreakers with Straight Into Darkness.

0: Local music coming from Providence, that was Deer Tick here on WERS with Mary Singletary. Coming up, we have some great music, Blondie, Mumford & Sons, Smashing Pumpkins, so make sure to stick around and listen to all the great songs we have coming up. And guess what? There is a great way you can listen to some music in person, because coming up soon, we have WERS 617 Day, and that is going to be on Wednesday, June 17th. It is our annual celebration of the music community and culture in Boston. 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

88.9 WERS. A timeless message from 1961, The Shirelles, Mama Said. Kim Weston set the show in motion tonight. Take me in your arms, rock me a little while. If it applies, happy Mother's Day. Some brothers is mothers, and I salute you too. All jokes aside, it always surprised me how much my mama knew. No matter the situation, she had been there, done that, broke it, fixed it, rose above it, and made it better. Having a mother is the introduction to magic. A special shout out to you if, like me, we're in the same club, mom is no longer here. I hope that you can inhale memories till your toes tingle, make you laugh and smile. Let's get it. New music on the way from the Sacred Souls, but now here's Jodeci, My Heart Belongs to You. Welcome to the Secret Spot.

0: New music on The Secret Spot 88.9. The Sacred Souls, Any Old Fool. To that I say, Mama didn't raise no fool. She ain't raised no punk either. Mess around and find out. What it do, family? I'm your host, Dee Danuvian, sending love and light to you within the sound of my voice. As Mother's Day weekend is winding down, please tell me you made the most of it. We've got a new week creeping up on us, so what we gonna do is squeeze the most fun and good times as we can out of the time we've got left. I've got a soundtrack of smooth R&B and vintage soul on deck till 2 a.m. In the next 15, a quartet from the Bad Boy camp and the Queen of Funk. Moonchild teams up with Alex Isley, next on 88.9.
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Inside the Secret Spot, it's kind of like a time tunnel, the way we handle R&B and soul. From the 1980s, Patrice Rushen, Feel So Real. Before that was Queen of Funk, Chaka Khan, Tell Me Something Good. A quartet from the Bad Boy camp, 112 put that last set in motion, Call My Name. I'm your host, Dee Danubian, here with a quick look at the WERS weathercast. And for the remainder of the night, it'll be cloudy with a couple of showers, a low near 50. Monday, morning showers, then cloudy and cooler, high near 58. Now with new music, discover Eric Bellinger, Cry in Front of You. Stay inside the spot. The secret spot's always hot.

0: R&B diva Kiki Wyatt on The Secret Spot 88.9, Nothing in the World. Before that was a new joint from an OG, Jeff Redd, Feel So Good. I'm your host, Dee Danubian, coming to you courtesy of studios along the Boston Common, right here in your hood. No AI, no algorithm, a true flesh and blood brother from the berry that loves R&B and soul just like you do. And I know Mother's Day weekend might be winding down, but I'm in the mood to give a gift, the gift of live music. And there are two really good shows coming up on June 7th. You can only be in one place at a time, so the choice is yours. 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You can either see Summer Walker at the TD Garden or Tank and the Bangas at the Sinclair in Cambridge. Email info@wers.org and either put Summer or Tank in the subject line. Joe's up next on 88.9.
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88.9 WERS. No artificial stimulants are needed when it comes to love. And if you've got that good, you know it will take you on a natural high. Bloodstone for you tonight. We open the hour with Blue-Eyed Soul from the Rascals, Groovin'. We continue to groove with smooth R&B and vintage soul till 2 a.m. All slow jams roll out beginning at midnight. In just a few minutes, I've got a collabo from two recent Grammy winners. But now, at the height of her superpowers during the 1990s, here's Shantae Savage. Love, need, want. You've got it locked on The Secret Spot.

A new collabo on the Secret Spot 88.9 from two recent Grammy winners, Kalani featuring Leon Thomas, Sweet Nothings. I'm your host, Dee Danubian, sending you a happy Mother's Day. The Mother's Day weekend may be winding down. I'm in the mood to give the gift of live music. On June 7th, both Summer Walker and Tank and the Bangas will be in town. Now, you can only be in one place at a time, so the choice is yours. Send an email to info@wers.org right now and either put Summer or Tank in the subject line. A Child of Soul Named Music is up next on 88.9.

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With a fusion of R&B, pop, and doo-wop, the Force MDs on the Secret Spot 88.9, Love is a House. Before that was the good Reverend Al Green, Let's Stay Together. The funky divas of En Vogue put that last set in motion, giving him something he can feel. And if you didn't know, Queen of Soul Aretha Franklin originally performed that one. It appeared on the motion picture soundtrack Sparkle. Taking a quick look at the WERS weathercast, for the remainder of the night, cloudy with a couple of showers, a low near 50. Monday, morning showers, then cloudy and cooler, high near 58. Now with new music, discover Olivia Dean, So Easy to Fall in Love. Stay inside the spot. The secret spot's always hot.

0: He beat a life of addiction by turning his life over to a career in music. He took a major gamble on himself by paying for studio time with his American Express card. Did you hear me? I said American Express. If you know, you know. Kim on the Secret Spot 88.9, you're on my mind. Before that was the latest from Genevieve, Flight Risk. Looking at my Gucci, it's about that time. Time to make the transition to all slow jam territory and set this weekend on simmer. With a hint of the vibe to come, Willie Hutch and LTD will close out the hour. The smooth operating Sade is up next on 88.9.
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88.9 WERS. You can't help who your heart loves, a lesson learned by Keisha Cole on Heaven Sent. We open the hour with Escape. They gave us their take on a Jones Girls original, Who Can I Run To? Keep it here for the best blend of slow jams you can find without a subscription. That includes a chance to discover or rediscover Tammy Terrell in the next 15. Now featuring October London, here's The Colleagues, Patience. You've got it locked on The Secret Spot, the spot that knows just how to rock it.

0: The West Coast Funk of Sir Daryl Farris on 88.9 WERS. Better known as Sir for short. All in My Head was the name of that one. I'm so glad you found us. If you're new to the show and you like what you're hearing, do me a favor and don't keep it a secret. Tell a relative, tell a coworker, and tell a friend to tell 10. The Secret Spot is your home for R&B, soul, and slow jams. Monday through Friday, DJ Mo Wilkes is at the mic. And every weekend, I'll be your host. I'm Dee Danubian. Formerly a part of the hit-making trio Shalimar, Howard Hewitt is up next on 88.9.
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Teach Me Tonight, a deep throwback from Dinah Washington on The Secret Spot 88.9. Before that, you had the chance to discover or rediscover Tammy Terrell, All I Do Is Think About You. Danubian at the mic with a quick look at the WERS weathercast, and for the remainder of the night, cloudy with a couple of showers, a low near 50. Monday, morning showers, then cloudy and cooler with a high near 58. 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

0: Your home for R&B, soul, and slow jams. 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Willing to walk his talk, that was Raheem Devon, Guess Who Loves You More. Taken from his new release, The Romantic, you also heard Bruno Mars, Risk It All. Danubian at the mic with the chance for you to see one of two shows coming to town on June 7th. Now, you only can be in one place at a time, so the choice is yours. You can either see Summer Walker at the TD Garden or Tank and the Bangas at the Sinclair. To qualify, send an email right now to info@wers.org and either put Summer or Tank in the subject line. Mona Lisa's up next on 88.9.
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0: Conjuring the sound of Al Green, Johnny Gill on the Secret Spot 88.9. What is this? You also heard a collabo from Teyana Taylor featuring Lucky Day, Hard Part. Malia opened the hour with new music, Call My Name. In the next 15, Love Unlimited and one of three vocalists known as the King of Soul. Now, here's Mos Def, The Panties. You've got it locked on the Secret Spot, the spot that knows just how to rock it.
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0: 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I'm your host, Dee Danubian, here with you, and it's full day in the morning on Monday. We've got a whole new week ahead. Don't even want to think about it right now. Let's just get our minds right for that week ahead. More smooth R&B and vintage soul on the way. Charles Wright and the 103rd Watch Street Rhythm Band is up next on 88.9.
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88.9 WERS. As Yet with their take on Hard to Say I'm Sorry. Before that was one of three vocalists known as the King of Soul. In this case, it was Sam Cooke. Love Me. Taking an extended look at the WERS weathercast, for the remainder of the night, cloudy with a couple of showers, a low near 50. Monday, morning showers, then cloudy and cooler, high near 58. Tuesday might be the pick of the week, sunny to partly cloudy with a high near 62. Now, here's Coco Jones on site. You've got it locked on the secret spot, the spot that knows just how to rock it.

Lay back, light the fire, and slow down with the Secret Spot. Boston's home for R&B, soul, and slow jams on 88.9 WERF.

0: Wishing he had the confidence to express how he really feels, Master of Electronic Soul Jesse Boykins III on 88.9, I Wish. You also heard from Giveon, 20s. Danubian at the mic one more again. I really enjoyed you tonight, and now the show's beginning to wind down. Tonight's handpicked playlist was assembled by D-Danubian, with D-Danubian at the controls. Now we're not done yet, so keep it here, keep it chill. Whitney Houston, Ready for the World, and Miguel will close out the show for tonight. In a minute, we get the final set going with a deep throwback from Betty Harris. I thank you for tuning in to The Secret Spot. Be well, stay informed, stay healthy.
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0: 88.9 WERS. If you're on the hunt for some good early morning tunes, you've come to the right place. I have more on the way.
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1: 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Jack White, Derecho Domenico. Olivia Dean, Baby Steps.
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0: WERS. I'm Izzy. We have more music coming up. 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

0: WERS is where Boston discovers new music. What's new right now?
1: Squeeze. Why don't you? She's like a baby in a cradle. I rock her fast asleep. Courtney Barnett featuring Waxahachie. Sight Unseen. Sight Unseen. Michael Stipe and Andrew Waugh. I Played the Fool.
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Hi, it's George Knight. I host the morning show here on ERS. My student news team and I have lots of fun every weekday morning. It's a very music-intensive morning show. And like other times on 88.9, we work in a lot of brand new music, kind of like we're doing right now. 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

0: 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I'm Izzy on 88.9. 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

0: 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I'm Izzy, your chooser of tunes. 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

0: WERS is where Boston discovers new music. What's new right now?
1: The Strokes, Going Shopping. I'm going back to the city. Lily Allen, 4chan Stan. Suki Waterhouse, Back in Love.
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0: 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Hope you're enjoying the music. I'm Izzy, and I'll have more for you in just a moment.
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0: Yeah. 88.9 WERS, new music from Cannons. The tune is Starlight. Speaking of new stuff, I want to play you the brand new one from Lucy Dacus that came out not that long ago. There's a video that she filmed for the song I'm about to play you, and a video she did in Tokyo, of all places. She had fun with it, too. And more to get to, it being a Monday and all. I hope the weekend was nice for you. Gorgeous day yesterday. Hope you got outside, got some fresh air and all that. We're ready to start a new week. We have some cover tunes, thanks to Monday's Undercover. And we have some tickets to give away. A very cool triple bill happening at the Xfinity Center. Yes, outdoor concert season has begun, and I'm very happy about that.
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Oh man, I was just talking about cool outdoor concerts. Now that outdoor venue season has begun, those guys Goose will be at the Leader Bank Pavilion July 1st. 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

0: Very nice. The Police on ERS with Canary in a Coal Mine. Quick turnaround. How about we get to Olivia Dean? 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
1: Yeah, Monday's Undercover comes your way thanks to support from Forge Heat Pumps in Newton. So we start off with the great Quincy Jones, who is not shy about doing cover versions of songs. This particular one, people call a reinterpretation of the original. Love and Spoonful did the song Summer in the City, and then Quincy brought in a bunch of really talented people, including Valerie Simpson, who is part of Ashford and Simpson. It's an amazing voice, and here's their take on Summer in the City. Quincy Jones and Valerie Simpson for Monday's Undercover on ERS.

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0: Very interesting band. School of Fish is the name of the band on ERS. The tune is Three Strange Days. The band was fronted by a very talented singer by the name of Josh Clayton Felt, who, alas, was only on our earth for 32 years, I think it was. Local guy, though. Went to school at the Cambridge School of Weston, grew up right outside of Boston. Some School of Fish with Three Strange Days. How about we get to music from Dave Herlihy, who's going to be helping us out with our 617 Day celebration on June 17th. More to come on that. We'll get to Kings of Leon and local band Mint Green on the way as well. 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

cannot wait for our ERS 617 Day happening on June 17th. We will play nothing but local music all day long and then celebrate right across the street at the Uncommon Stage with that guy that we just heard from, Dave Herlihy, with Good Trouble. Speaking of local stuff, let's get Mint Green right now. 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

0: 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What's new right now?
1: U2, Song of the Future. Jack White, Derecho Domenico. Olivia Dean, Baby Steps.
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88.9 WERS, Big Me from Foo Fighters, or as Christopher Walken kind of pronounced it when he was host of SNL, their musical guest, Foo Fighters. How about we get to another cover song thanks to Monday's Undercover, which comes your way thanks to support from Forge Heat Pumps Newton. Interesting one right here, Norah Jones taking on the Wilco song, Jesus Etc. Enjoy.

0: There's Vampire Weekend on ERS with M79. How about we get to Dropkick Murphys there on the way? I also want to play a Beatles tune that is really only half of the Beatles. It's really just John and Paul. John plays all the guitars. Paul plays bass and drums, and they have fun with it. That's on the way next. We will also get to KD Lang, because we haven't heard from KD in a while. 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

Oh, that's a great tune. We are reminded by the George Knight College of Musical Knowledge, which comes your way thanks to support from Volante Farms in Needham, that, as I mentioned, that song is only half of the Beatles. It's only John and Paul. George was out of the country at the time. Ringo was filming a movie with Peter Sellers, and so the two of them took up the slack and did all the instruments on that one. Also was released around the time that John and Yoko were having one of their famous bed-ins, their protests that they did. The Ballad of John and Yoko from the Beatles, half of them anyway, on ERS. We'll be right back.

That's very nice. Coldplay with Violet Hill on 88.9. Well, I have not looked inside your lunchbox, so I don't know what you're going to eat for lunch today, although I can tell you what you're going to be listening to if you have 88.9 on. That's brand new Rolling Stones. Today for ERS New at Noon at 12 noon, we're going to play you the brand new song from the Stones that will be on their new album, which is going to be released on July 10th.

0: There goes Modest Mouse on ERS. They're back with brand new music. The tune is Picking Dragon's Pockets on ERS. How about we get to some Japanese breakfast? I have one of the new ones from David Byrne standing by for you, too. We played Dave Herlihy earlier, the voice of O Positive, and I was mentioning how psyched I am to see him right across the street from the radio station. I'm hoping you can join us for WERS 617 Day. Here's the deal. It's June 17th, our annual tradition. We're going to be playing local music all day long over the radio, and we're going to be celebrating in person from noon to 8:30 at the Emerson College Uncommon Corner, right on Boston Common, right across from ERS. 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

Japanese breakfast on ERS with B-Suite. We know there are certain days where you need a little extra something. 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

88.9 WERS with Florence and the Machine. Coming up in a few songs, we're going to give away tickets to an awesome show happening at the Xfinity Center July 18th. Muse and Block Party and the Temper Trap all playing on July 18th. And your chance to pick up some tickets coming up.

0: That's Cage the Elephant on ERS. Come a little closer. Let's make this a quick turnaround and get ourselves some music from David Bowie. I have new stuff from The Last Dinner Party on the way, too. And in this moment, I want to give away some concert tickets. Would you like to go see Muse and Block Party and The Temper Trap all playing at the Xfinity Center on July 18th? 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I need your name and your number. 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
1: 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We go to local band Lake Street Dive for this one. I call it the decaf version of the Jackson 5 tune, I Want You Back. It was, I guess, about 5 years ago, a little under. This band recorded a really cool video of themselves doing this song on a sidewalk here in Boston. You can find it on YouTube. I want to give you audio of their cover. It's a slowed down, but still very soulful version of I Want You Back. Lake Street Dive for Monday's Undercover. Enjoy.

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0: New music on ERS, that one from that awesome band from Toronto known as Metric. The tune is Victim of Luck. That band, Metric, has been together well since last century. Late 1900s is when they started up. Ooh, it's a long time ago. Let's get to Arlo Parks. Let's get to Nick Lowe. That's on the way. I have been watching the weather. It looks like we have a couple days of really sunny mid-60s weather. Today and tomorrow, both looking to be sunny. Looks like we do have some rain for later in the week. And since this is the time of year that people start caring about what the weather on the weekend is going to be, at this point anyway, it looks like we have a beautiful weekend ahead with lots of sunshine and mid-70s.
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88.9 WERS. I am not shy about disclosing what a big fan of Arlo Parks I am. There's the latest from Arlo called Two-Sided. By the way, if you like brand new music like that one, but you want one brand new song after another, you like your new music in its purest form, unadulterated, join us every night at 8 o'clock as we devote a solid hour to nothing but the brand new stuff. 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

Very latest from Suki Waterhouse right there on ERS called Back in Love. We're going to get back to cover songs. In this hour, we're going to give you a bonus cover song. We have a tune from Weezer coming up a bit later. Right now, though, it's Annie Lennox and a song taken from just an incredible album. It's all covers, called Medusa. And on that album, it's a nice wide variety of cover songs, including this one. It's a Bob Marley tune done by Annie Lennox, Waiting in Vain, for Monday's Undercover on ERS.

0: 88.9 WERS with T-Rex and the voice of the legendary Mark Bolan with Jeepster right there. Okay, we have the brand new one from Jack White, couple songs away. The same one he did on SNL, just did an amazing job. That's coming up. We'll get to some Chili Peppers and Black Pumas on the way, too. It is not too late for you to get in on tickets to see not only the band Muse, but Block Party and Temper Trap, all playing at the Xfinity Center on July 18th. Here's how you get in on it. 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Put Mansfield in the subject line. I'll let it go till about 10 o'clock, so get it in before then, please. You'll be in the running to see Muse and Block Party and the Temper Trap at the Xfinity Center July 18th. 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
1: 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W-E-R-S. Yep, it is just about time for another cover song. Monday's Undercover comes your way thanks to support from Forge Heat Pumps in Newton. I have said it before, and I'll say it again. Sometimes some of the most interesting cover songs come from soundtracks. This cover is from a soundtrack to a TV show called Bad Monkey. I don't know a whole lot about this. It was a TV series on Apple TV. Vince Vaughn was in it. Debuted a couple summers ago, but some really interesting stuff on there, including this cover of the Tom Petty song, Here Comes My Girl. Here's Weezer doing that song for Monday's Undercover on ERS.

88.9 WERS. We go from Black Pumas to the Red Hot Chili Peppers. I gotta say, a guy who is absolutely a master of making weird sounds with his guitar is the great Jack White. We have proof of that with his very latest. Coming up, just a couple songs.

0: 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What's new right now?
1: 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Why don't you?
2: 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I rock her fast asleep.
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1: 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I Played the Fool.
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0: Oh, man, there is a lot going on in that song, isn't there? Derecho de Monaco, the brand new one from Jack White. And I mentioned he played that on SNL a few weeks back when he was on that show. And he will likely do it when he comes to play MGM Music Hall in July. July 17th, Jack will be there. Let's get to Courtney Barnett. Let's get to Radiohead. That's on the way, too. We are so darn excited about June 17th. It's become an annual tradition for us, what we call WERS 617 Day. It celebrates the music community and culture of Boston. 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

Going shopping new from the Strokes on 88.9. Good morning and welcome to the Midday Show. We're here at WERS where everything is anything but mid. My name is Bryn. Let's kick off your workday with some Rolling in the Deep from Adele.

0: Michael Stipe of REM fame and Andrew Watt with I Play the Fool, the theme song of Rooster, an HBO Max show starring Steve Carell on 88.9. My name is Bryn. Good morning. Coming up next, I have Blondie and the Neighborhoods. You know, I know why you listen to WERS. It's not just because we have the best music of all of Boston, but because we show our love for the Boston community every week by showcasing local talent on Wicked Local Wednesday, one of my favorite programs here on ERS. 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
2: Here's something that can come up in life. 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

88.9, that was Prettiest Girl from The Neighborhoods, a local band in Boston. And I'm sorry if this ages you, but they were locals. They were regulars at The Rat down Comm Ave in Kenmore Square. I wasn't alive to see them during their heyday, but I can imagine they probably teared that place up. My name is Bryn. Coming up next, we have a band whose lead singer went to Northeastern. Go Huskies. Here's Mountjoy.

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0: Ewan Forever from Bleachers on 88.9. If you want a chance to see Bleachers, they will be here in Boston June 16th and 17th at MGM Music Hall at Fenway. My name is Bryn. Good morning to you. It's a wonderful midday today. Coming up next, however, I have Oasis and Snail Mail. Speaking about mail, I have a lot of emails. 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

Good morning, you're listening to ERS. That was Kathleen Edwards with Save Your Soul. If you want a chance to see Kathleen Edwards live, she will be at the Groton Hill Music Center in Groton, Massachusetts, July 21st. My name is Bryn. You may ask yourself, what is the next song? And I may answer, it's Talking Heads with Once in a Lifetime.

0: WERS is where Boston discovers new music. What's new right now?
1: The Strokes, Going Shopping. I'm going back to the city. Lily Allen, 4chan Stan. Suki Waterhouse, Back in Love.
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0: 88.9, that was the Dads of Emo Rock with some new music. That's right, Death Cab for Cutie with Riptides. Their new album, I Build You a Tower, is out June 5th. My name is Bryn. Good morning. Coming up next for you, I have Melissa Etheridge and Jay Maskus. You know, on Saturday, Emerson graduated the class of 2026. Congratulations to all the grads. I thought it was an absolutely beautiful ceremony. Henry Winkler was there, so I loved his stand-up performance. It was an A-plus performance. And I hope to see more graduations coming in, so congratulations to the class of 2026. By the way, if you know someone with a birthday, anniversary, graduation, or other big life event this week, tell us about it, and we'll give them a shout-out on the air on Friday afternoon at 12:30. It's the ERS Toast from your host, and you can submit a toast by going to WERS.org/toast.
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Say It On from Jay Maskus on 88.9. My name is Bryn. If you want a chance to see Jay Maskus live, he will be at the Green River Festival in Greenfield, Mass. On June 21st. Here is some David Gray with Back in the World.

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0: Planting Tomatoes from Lucy Dacus on 88.9. That song was actually released for Record Store Day 2026. Good morning, my name is Bryn. Coming up next for you, I have Americana legend John Hiatt. But first, get ready, because there are only 37 days until WERS 617 Day, Wednesday, June 17th, our annual celebration of the music community and culture here in Boston. 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
2: And we are New at Noon here at 88.9. Now, I just want to set the mood for a minute. I did not know that this would be our New at Noon song, and frankly, I am shocked, because guess what? Our New at Noon song is in the stars from the Stones. So here are the Rolling Stones.

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0: The Great Divide from Noah Kahn on 88.9 WERS. If you want to see Noah Kahn live, you will be performing four shows at Fenway Park, July 7th, 8th, 10th, and 11th. My name is Bryn. Coming up next, I have Suzanne Vega and you too. 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

The Mark the Basket anthem from Stop Calling Me Frank on 88.9. You know, I love the Market Basket because when I first came to Boston, that's all I wanted to go to because I love grocery stores. It's my happy place when I go to a grocery store. My name is Bryn. Coming up next, I have Lay It On Me from Vance Joy.

You're listening to WERS. We're so glad you're with us this afternoon. If you love tons of music in the morning, join George Knight starting at 6 for new and iconic tunes and quick headlines from the ERS student news team. And tomorrow, George has tickets to see Squeeze with Adam Ant and Haircut 100 at MGM Music Hall at Fenway, August 26th. 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

0: We got a situation here on 88.9. That was Johnny Blue Skies and the Dark Clouds, which is totally not Sturgill Simpson. If you want to see Sturgill Simpson, I mean Johnny Blue Skies and the Dark Clouds live, they will be at TD Garden October 13th. My name is Bryn. Coming up next, we have They Might Be Giants and The Cure. Here's a fun fact for you. Did you know that the first email ever sent was sent here in Cambridge? Along the lines of the email, the first original email was QWERTY UIOP, which is just the first line of the keyboard. I can assure you, that is not in our Uncommon newsletter, which I encourage you to sign up, because along with concert reviews and our thoughts on the best new music, you get cool ticket giveaways. This Wednesday's newsletter, actually, will have a chance to win tickets to see Jimmy Eat World at the MGM Music Hall at Fenway on June 20th. So sign up at WERS.org/newsletter and check your email on Wednesday.
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Time Waited from My Morning Jacket on 88.9. I absolutely adore that song. Good afternoon, my name is Bryn. Coming up next for you, I have the Stone Roses with She Bangs the Drums.

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0: Heavy Foot from Monrovia on 88.9. If you want a chance to see Monrovia, they are here Wednesday, May 13th at the Cantab Lounge in Cambridge, and back again September 18th at Roadrunner in Boston. My name is Bryn. Good afternoon. Coming up next for you, I have Iggy Pop and Cassius Culpepper. I was looking through some photos of this year's graduation here at Emerson and then a couple of my friends over at Berkeley. Everyone just looks so good in graduation gowns and garb because it's nice. It's like formal, but not really. And that's what I really like. And I want to celebrate them because it's awesome to celebrate people who are graduating. And if you know someone with a birthday, anniversary, or other big life event this week, tell us about it, and we'll give them a shout out on the air on Friday afternoon at 12:30. It's the ERS Toast Room, your host, and you can submit a toast by going to wers.org/toast.
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I highly recommend it. It's an amazing watch. My name is Bryn. Here is The Head and the Heart.

0: That was Starlight from Cannons on ERS. 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

Hi, it's George Knight. I host the morning show here at ERS. My student news team and I have lots of fun every weekday morning. It's a very music-intensive morning show. And like other times on 88.9, we work in a lot of brand new music. Kind of like we're doing right now. 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

0: Chance to Bleed from Kurt Vile on 88.9. If you want a chance to see Kurt Vile live in concert, Kurt will be at Royale on July 24th here in Boston. My name is Bryn. Coming up next, I have Inexus and Inhaler. By the way, get ready because we are 37 days away from WERS 617 Day, Wednesday, June 17th, our annual celebration of the music community and culture of Boston. 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

I'm not gonna lie, I'm pretty jealous of anybody who's making the trek to All Things Go Fest in Maryland. That's Mitski with Where's My Phone on WERS. And the reason I'm jealous is because Mitski is one of the headliners, along with my girl Haley Williams. So, gonna be a good festival, albeit pretty far away. Mitski has talked about how she might be doing like a small run of tours in select cities, so really hoping that she makes a pit stop in Boston. Here's Passion Pit.

0: Sure, we play cool stuff you already know and love, but we also keep you up to date with what's happening
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0: Bruce Hornsby with the title track to his new album, Indigo Park, on 88.9 WERS. He's going to be making a pit stop here in Boston, actually two, a little outside the Boston area. He's going to be in Groton at the Groton Hill Music Center on August 2nd and in Beverly at the Cabot on August 8th. It's Parker, and I know that you love local music, so we give you a selection of that every week with Wicked Local Wednesday, every Wednesday night at 9 p.m. This is where we have local bands playing live in Studio 88.9. And this week, we have a replay of our session with Copilot, in case you missed it. And if you're a local musician and have been wondering how do you play live on Wicked Local Wednesday, you can send an MP3 of your music to us by emailing wickedlocal@wers.org. Coming up, I've got Simple Minds, as well as the Lumineers on the way.
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local Boston band Quilt with Roller on 88.9. That's from their third album, Plaza, that came out in 2016. It's Parker for your Monday afternoon, and I think we're going to kick off the week in the right way with some tickets. I've got tickets to see Interpol at Roadrunner on October 4th, so if you want to go, email us at info@wers.org, subject line Interpol. Again, info@wers.org is the email to enter, subject line Interpol. You have until 6.

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88.9 Republica, that's ready to go on WERS. It's Parker. Thank you for spending your afternoon with me. And I know because you're hanging out with me that you love new music. So I also know that you would love New at Noon. I am a little bit biased, but I think it's a good way to spend your lunch hour. We introduce you to some new stuff from your favorite artists, as well as new music from artists that we know you're going to love. Tomorrow, Hal is going to have the latest from Lana Del Rey. And this is actually from the James Bond video game soundtrack. Still TBD on when her new album Stove is coming out, supposedly this year, but hey, I will take a new song.

0: 88.9, that's David Byrne with T-shirt on WERS. It's Parker for your Monday afternoon, and I'm here to remind you to sign up for the Uncommon newsletter. And if you're like, Parker, why should I do this? 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And again, I'm totally biased here, but this Wednesday's newsletter has a chance to win tickets to see Jimmy Eat World at the MGM Music Hall at Fenway on June 20th. And I have been talking about this Bleed American anniversary tour for a while. So if you win these tickets, gonna be jealous. 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Coming up, I've got Sheryl Crow, I've got a new one from Beck, and I've got another artist from Vermont. And no, it's not Noah Kahan.
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Justice featuring Tame Impala with Never Ender on WERS. Before that, as promised, another fantastic artist from Vermont, Grace Potter and the Nocturnals with Tiny Light. It's Parker for your Monday afternoon. I hope you had a fantastic weekend. And quite frankly, I hope you got more sleep than I did because my cat has been on one lately. He has been waking me up at like 4 a.m. for the past week. And I think I finally discovered the culprit of his behavior. I think I have mice in my kitchen. In fact, I know I have mice in my kitchen. So that is what we're dealing with this week. And I suppose I have to thank him for doing his job despite the lack of sleep.

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0: New from the Strokes, that's Going Shopping on 88.9 WERS. That's from their upcoming album, Reality Awaits, which is out on June 26th. It's Parker for your afternoon, and you've probably got something to celebrate this week. We are in the midst of graduation and commencement season. Maybe you got a birthday coming up, maybe a baby shower. 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Coming up, I've got Stevie Nicks and Tom Petty, and I've got music from the kind of mouse that I enjoy, not the kind that are invading my stove in my kitchen.
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Picking Dragon's Pockets, that's a new one from Modest Mouse on 88.9. That's from their upcoming album, An Eraser in a Maze, which is coming out on June 5th. It's Parker, and right now I've got music from Interpol, and I also happen to have tickets to see them at Roadrunner on October 4th. So if you love Interpol, email us at info@wers.org, subject line Interpol. Again, info@wers.org, subject line Interpol to enter. You have until 6, and I have Interpol right now with Evil.

Arlo Parks with her latest Two-Sided on 88.9. She actually graced us with an 8 Questions with 88.9 interview, where I got to learn that the first song she connected with is actually from Radiohead, House of Cards. So if you want to learn more about Arlo Parks, you can check out the full interview on our Instagram at WERS 88.9. She's also going to be here in Boston at Royale on September 1st.

0: latest from the Black Keys with You Gotta Lose on WERS. That's a cover of George Thorogood and the Destroyers and originally Ike Turner from their new album Peaches, which just came out. And it's actually a whole album of covers. So if you love the Black Keys and want to see some of their influences, I recommend checking it out. It's Parker, and I am so excited because we are getting ready for WERS 617 Day. That's right. Our annual celebration of the music community and culture of Boston is returning on Wednesday, June 17th. 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And that also means free live performances from some of our local faves like Dave Herlihy, Stop Calling Me Frank, Rhea, Gnarly Darling, Samantha Farrell, and Key Found. 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Coming up, I've got Split Ends, I've got Alice Merton, and on the way, my favorite, one of my fave new ones from Suki Waterhouse.
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I gotta tell you, I am so excited for this new album. Suki Waterhouse with Back in Love on WERS. That's from her upcoming album, Loveland, which is out on July 10th. And she also recently announced the Loveland Tour, which is coming to Boston, MGM Music Hall at Fenway on September 22nd.

0: Providence Locals' Dear Chick, that's from their upcoming album, Mary Singletary, on 88.9. Their new album, Coin-O-Matic, is out on June 5th. It's Parker, and I know that you love local music because you're hanging out with me right now, and you should also be hanging out with us Wednesday nights at 9 for Wicked Local Wednesday. 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Coming up, Cage the Elephant and my favorite part of a Monday with Green Day of the Day.
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Now, I love when my favorite artists pay homage to their influences, so that's what inspired today's Green Day of the Day pick. Today's song is the bonus track from 2009's 21st Century Breakdown, and it's actually a cover of punk icon's Social Distortion song, Another State of Mind. The original is from 1983's album Mommy's Little Monster, and it was written about Social D's first North American tour, and the hardships of touring, including frontman Mike Ness missing his girlfriend at the time. So here's Green Day's take on Another State of Mind.

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1: No new tale to tell. That's Love and Rockets on 88.9. Before that, Mama with their latest Cross Your Heart. They're going to be in Boston on Wednesday at Roadrunner. Very excited for that. It's Parker. And speaking of live shows, I've got tickets to another one this afternoon. I've got tickets to see Interpol at Roadrunner on October 4th. So if you want to go, you know the drill. Email us at info@wers.org, subject line Interpol. Again, info@wers.org, subject line Interpol. You have until 6.

0: 88.9 Jeff Tweedy with Enough on WERS. It's Parker for your Monday, and you've got a couple days before our Wednesday edition of the Uncommon Newsletter comes out. 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Coming up, Lenny Kravitz, and I've got a song that's a 2-for-1 on ERS artists.
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Happiness from the Heavy Heavy on 88.9 WERS. And you know what is happiness inducing is ticket giveaways. I know, I'm so sorry. I like always say I'm going to not do those lame jokes, but I just can't help myself. But as an apology, I've got tickets to see Interpol at Roadrunner on October 4th. So if you haven't yet entered, you can email us at info@WERS.org, subject line Interpol. Again, info@WERS.org is the email, subject line Interpol, before the end of my show. You have until 6.

0: 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What's new right now?
1: The Strokes, Going Shopping. I'm going back to the city. Lily Allen, 4chan Stan. Suki Waterhouse, Back in Love.
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0: One of my personal faves when it comes to new music lately, that's Violet Grohl with Thumb on 88.9 WERS. And yes, that is in fact Dave Grohl's daughter. I was reading an interview with her recently where she was addressing the commentary regarding her being a Nepo baby. And she was like, you know what? I am doing this for me and I don't really care what you think. I hope that you give the music a listen to see if you actually like it. And so far, I am loving it. Her debut album, Be Sweet to Me, comes out on May 29th. I've also seen a couple tour dates listed, nothing in Boston yet, so I'm keeping my fingers crossed. Coming up in just a minute, I've got Talking Heads as well as a local fave.
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very appropriate song for the soon-to-be incoming weather. That's Popsicle from local fave Juliana Hatfield on WERS. One of the things I really like about Juliana Hatfield is she is a multimedia kind of gal when it comes to being creative. I was over on her Instagram, and she actually draws as well. If you love her and you want to check out some of her art, she has a Shopify website where she sells some of them.

A 2-for-1 on ERS artists. I love it when that happens. That's Courtney Barnett with her latest featuring Waxahachie, Sight Unseen, on 88.9 WERS. Courtney Barnett going to be here on Wednesday in a 2-for-1 ERS artist show, if you will. Courtney Barnett and Mama are going to be at Royale on Wednesday. Here's traffic.

Hi, it's George Knight. I host the morning show here on ERS. My student news team and I have lots of fun every weekday morning. It's a very music-intensive morning show. And like other times on 88.9, we work in a lot of brand new music, kind of like we're doing right now. 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

0: Goose is putting out another new album. This is like the third in a year and a half, so they've been busy. That's their new one with Good to Be on WERS, and Goose's new album, Big Modern, comes out on June 12th. It's Parker, and I also can't believe that June is fast approaching, which means WERS 617 Day is making its return. Wednesday, June 17th, it's our annual celebration of the music community and culture of Boston. We're going to be playing vocal music all day long and celebrating in person from noon to 8:30 at the Emerson College Uncommon Corner right on the Boston Common. And that means free live performances from local faves like Dave Herlihy, Stop Calling Me Frank, Samantha Farrell, Keyfound, Gnarly Darling, and Rhea. You can find out more at WERS.org, and we will see you on June 17th for 617 Day. That's about it for me. Thank you so much for hanging out. I'll, of course, be back tomorrow, and I'm going to leave you with Peter Gabriel and one of my faves, Paramore.
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Some more new music for you on 88.9 WERS. That is Riptides by Death Cab for Cutie off of their upcoming album, I Built You a Tower, which isn't releasing until June 5th. Less than a month. We are almost there. My name is Nick. Thank you for joining me this evening. I am glad that you are here. Let's keep this Monday going with Lana Del Rey doing a cover of a Sublime song.

0: The Sacred Souls bring in their new song, Any Old Fool, to 88.9. 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Coming up next, we have some Elvis Costello, Amanda Palmer, The Black Crowes, and so much more.
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Massachusetts Avenue by Massachusetts native Amanda Palmer. She grew up in Lexington. My name is Nick. I am not a Massachusetts native. I grew up in Nevada. And let me tell you how excited I am to not be there anymore. I am loving life here in Boston, even on a lovely spring day like today. It's nice and cloudy, a little bit chilly. Perfect weather, in my opinion. Coming up right now, we have Sam Fender.

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0: Some more new music on 88.9. That is Monrovia with Heavy Foot off of his debut album, Bloodline, an absolutely phenomenal album. He's going to be playing at Cantab Lounge in Cambridge on the 13th. Then he'll be coming back to Boston in September. So plenty of opportunities to see this amazing young artist. 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Coming up next, we have the Smithereens, Mumford & Sons, the Pixies, and so much more.
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ERS, that is Somber with Undressed. And my name is Nick. Thank you for joining me this evening. I am glad that you are here. Let's keep this thing going with some Elastica.

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0: 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That is Bridget Calls Me Baby with Slumber Party. 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Coming up next, the Pretenders, King Tuff, Jason Isbell, and so much more.
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I am glad that you are here. Coming up right now, we have the Rolling Stones.